0: Q1019 with Paul Russell. Now we got Nicki Minaj. Here's Starships.
1: Let's go to the beach, each, let's go get a wave. They say what they gonna say. Have a drink, clink,

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1: Q101.9 with Olivia Dean. It'll be closing time at Wildwater West in the next 15 minutes, but it's nice to say that it's open to begin with. And if you were listening to Ray Crockett this afternoon, he started handing out free passes so you can go out and enjoy some sun, get your toes in the water, the go-karts, the wave pool, whatever you like. You've earned it after this winter. Wildwater West is open every day, 11 a.m. to 8 p.m. And Wednesdays, after 4 p.m., it's called Family Fun Night. You get in for half price. They're still doing that. And we're winning you free entry all summer long to boot, of course. I'm Ethan Jones. Lows staying above 60 even for the foreseeable future. That's some good stuff. Let's get a Kella Land Storm Center update and get more good news with Shab Boozy. 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
2: Q101.9 Sioux Falls weather.
5: Sunny and hot as we go through the rest of your Tuesday, a high of 92. That would be our first 90-plus degree day of the year. Blowing a south wind around 10 to 20 miles per hour. Mostly clear and generally calm tonight, but not necessarily cool. We'll have a low of 60. Another run to the low 90s on Wednesday, mostly sunny with a light southeast breeze in place. From the Storm Center at Kelvin WMPD, I'm meteorologist Adam Ruett.

to the top, I've been out of shape, taking out the box, I'm an astronaut. I blasted off the planet, rock to cause catastrophe, and it matters more because I had it. Now I had a thought about wreaking havoc on an opposition, kind of shocking, they want a static with precision. I'm automatic, quarterback, I ain't talking second packet, pack it up on.

0: 101.9 with Olivia Rodrigo. MGK is coming up after our Kella Land Storm Center update. Moments away, he's gearing up for a show with Wiz Khalifa at the Mystic Lake Amphitheater June 22nd. 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We'll be hooking you up with tickets real soon, so make sure you're tuning in. I'm Ethan Jones. It's Cliche, coming up next on Q101.9.
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1: Q101.9 Sioux Falls weather.
5: Plenty of sunshine and heat to go around as we go through the rest of your Tuesday. 92 south winds around 10 to 20 miles per hour. We don't cool off all that much tonight. Mostly clear, calm at least with a light southeast breeze. Your low either side of 60. We get back into the low 90s on Wednesday. Mostly sunny. That southeast wind remaining light at 5 to 15 miles per hour. We'll be just south of 90 on Thursday. From the Storm Center, I'm meteorologist Adam Rutt.

Q 101.9 with Chris Brown. You know, I wish this weather could stick around forever. It's a golden time of year. Great weather just in time for the Sioux Empire Pit Rescue Poker Run. 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

0: 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Time is a speed demon. We've made it to the final week of our big game. What is it? Where is it? 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We got a tab saying, what is it? Where is it? And a picture in there that you can study all you like if it looks familiar to you at all. Put your guess in the box below. And your correct guess could see you winning $100. And then you get to play for the grand prize, $1,000, next week. Last week was Renner Corner. And you can see all the previous week's examples in there as well. I'm Ethan Jones. It's going to be nighttime walks for me and my dog now. Can't be walking a husky in the middle of these summer days. Let's get a weather update and get back to Dominic Fike, Baby Doll, next on Q1019.
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0: Falls weather.
1: Sunny and hot as we go through the rest of your Tuesday, a high of 92. That would be our first 90-plus degree day of the year. Blowing south wind around 10 to 20 miles per hour. Mostly clear and generally calm tonight, but not necessarily cool, or a low of 60. Another run to the low 90s on Wednesday, mostly sunny, but a light southeast breeze in place. From the Storm Center at KELWA-WMPD, I'm meteorologist Adam Ruett.

Q1019. With the canary season underway, stampede behind us. Ray Crockett, your afternoon drive home buddy, sat down with Jim Olander one more time. The voice of Stampede to talk about the season. Find it on our

Line with Fall Out Boy. With Memorial Day yesterday, feels like a good time to remind you that May is also Mental Health Awareness Month. You're still here walking around talking and breathing with us. It's not your time to be remembered just yet. 988, the Suicide and Crisis Lifeline, also has veterans on staff 24/7. So when you dial 988,

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7: Becoming partly to mostly sunny as we go into the day on Tuesday. It'll be hot and breezy, a high around 90, south winds at 10 to 20 miles per hour. An 88 on Wednesday, mostly sunny with a couple of evening pop-up thunderstorms possible, southeast wind at 10 to 20 miles per hour. We'll stay in the mid-80s for Thursday and Friday, both days featuring a healthy mix of sun and clouds. From the Storm Center at Kelvin Wayne TV, I'm meteorologist Adam Rutt.

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Tomorrow morning, it's back to work as usual. And at 7:45 and 8:45, you can expect Ryan Kelly's entertainment update with all things movies, music, and sports. Also posted.

0: Q1019 with BTS. The 30th anniversary of Riverdance is here tomorrow. Ticket prices ranging between 60 and 100 bucks, and there's a bunch of new pretty faces making a first-time appearance for the 30th anniversary. Not a single performer tomorrow night is older than the show itself. And that's coming tomorrow evening to the Washington Pavilion, with their show kicking off at 7 p.m. Hour and a half runtime, it looks like. 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I'm Ethan Jones. We got one more Killer Land Storm Center update for the night together. And I'll see you again tomorrow night. Same time, of course. We got Hosier Too Sweet coming back next on Q1019.
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3: Becoming mostly sunny as we go into the day on Tuesday. It'll be hot, though, with a high around 90, south winds at 10 to 20 miles per hour. That wind will maintain its intensity and turn to the southeast on Wednesday, mostly sunny, with a couple of pop-up evening thunderstorms and a high of 88. 86 on Thursday, 83 for Friday, both days featuring a nice mix of sun and clouds. From the Storm Center at Kelvin TV, I'm meteorologist Adam Rutt.

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3: Becoming partly to mostly sunny as we go into the day on Tuesday. It'll be hot and breezy, a high around 90, south winds at 10 to 20 miles per hour. An 88 on Wednesday, mostly sunny with a couple of evening pop-up thunderstorms possible, southeast winds at 10 to 20 miles per hour. We'll stay in the mid-80s for Thursday and Friday, both days featuring a healthy mix of sun and clouds. From the Storm Center at Kelvin Way TV, I'm meteorologist Adam Rutt.

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5: Becoming mostly sunny as we go into the day on Tuesday. It'll be hot, though, with a high around 90, south winds at 10 to 20 miles per hour. That wind will maintain its intensity and turn to the southeast on Wednesday, mostly sunny with a couple of pop-up evening thunderstorms and a high of 88. 86 on Thursday, 83 for Friday, both days featuring a nice mix of sun and clouds. From the Storm Center at Kelvin TV, I'm meteorologist Adam Rudd.

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3: Becoming mostly sunny as we go into the day on Tuesday. It'll be hot though, with a high around 90, south winds at 10 to 20 miles per hour. That wind will maintain its intensity and turn to the southeast on Wednesday. Mostly sunny with a couple of pop-up evening thunderstorms and a high of 88. 86 on Thursday, 83 for Friday. Both days featuring a nice mix of sun and clouds. From the Storm Center at Kelvin TV, I'm meteorologist Adam Root.

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5: Becoming partly to mostly sunny as we go into the day on Tuesday. It'll be hot and breezy, a high around 90, south winds at 10 to 20 miles per hour. And 88 on Wednesday, mostly sunny with a couple of evening pop-up thunderstorms possible, southeast wind at 10 to 20 miles per hour. We'll stay in the mid-80s for Thursday and Friday, both days featuring a healthy mix of sun and clouds. From the Storm Center at KELVO AM-TV, I'm meteorologist Adam Rutt.

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5: Becoming mostly sunny as we go into the day on Tuesday. It'll be hot, though, with a high around 90, south winds at 10 to 20 miles per hour. That wind will maintain its intensity and turn to the southeast on Wednesday. We're mostly sunny with a couple of pop-up evening thunderstorms and a high of 88. 86 on Thursday, 83 for Friday. Both days featuring a nice mix of sun and clouds. From the Storm Center at Kelvin TV, I'm meteorologist Adam Rutt.

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0: 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Sioux Falls weather.
8: Another hot day in the Sioux Falls area, our high 91, but we could spark a couple of thunderstorms around the area later this afternoon, so be aware of that. Forecast for the overnight, partly cloudy skies, low 64. Another very warm day tomorrow, high 88, southeast wind 10 to 15. Some chances of scattered rain this weekend. From the Storm Center at Kibbeland TV, I'm meteorologist Brian Karstens.

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1: Short weeks really get me. I literally just looked at the calendar to make sure it is Wednesday. Yes, it is. And it's going to be very hot for the next couple of days.
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2: Another hot day in the Sioux Falls area. Our high temperature, 91 degrees. But we could see a couple of thunderstorms around the region here late this afternoon. Just be mindful of that. Forecast for tonight, we're going to clear things out a little bit. Low temperature, 64. Tomorrow, we're back up to 88 in the afternoon. Southeast wind, 10 to 15. Scattered rain this weekend. From the Storm Center at Kibbleland TV, I'm Brian Karstens.
3: 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No matter the forecast, there's always a happy hour at the happiest bar in town.
4: From the Kello.com News Center, I'm Tom Rooney. The statewide crackdown on parole violators has created an emergency at the Minnehaha County Jail. Sheriff Mike Milstead informed county commissioners yesterday that the number of parolees in the jail has gone from an average of 8 to 160 in just a few weeks. The crackdown is the state's response to the attempted murder of a Sioux Falls police officer last month. Sioux Falls police, meanwhile, are searching for a suspect in an early Monday morning shooting incident. An argument began in an apartment building on the city's northwest side near West Maple and North Career Avenue. The disturbance moved outdoors where a single shot was fired. No one was injured. And you can buy them by the bag or just cozy up to the counter. Nick's Hamburger Shop in Brookings has been named one of the 50 most legendary local restaurants in the country by Only in Your State. Nick's has been selling its burgers to students at SDSU and local fans for nearly a century. From the Kello.com News Center, I'm Tom Rooney.
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What is it? Where is it? It is not in Rock Rapids, Iowa. 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They say

0: Q 1019 and a swim. Wouldn't that feel good on these hot days? Public pools are going to be opening up later this week. We are back into the 90s again today.
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2: Another hot day in the Sioux Falls area, our high 91, but we could spark a couple of thunderstorms around the area later this afternoon, so be aware of that. Forecast for the overnight, partly cloudy skies, low 64. Another very warm day tomorrow, high 88, southeast wind 10 to 15. Some chances of scattered rain this weekend. From the Storm Center at Heatherland TV, I'm meteorologist Brian Karstens.
3: Keller.com News Center, I'm Tom Rooney. Minnehaha County Auditor Leah Anderson says the pace of absentee voting is slower than expected. As of last Friday, she says there were about 2,800 absentee ballots cast. In the 2024 general election, there were 30,000 absentee ballots. It's no secret beef prices are up, but in South Dakota, beef is king, and it still sells. Homestead Meats in Brookings says customers are still buying beef despite the higher prices. Ground beef is nearly a dollar a pound higher than last year, and sirloin steak prices are up by about 2.5. Organizers are planning for record attendance for this year's Rise Fest, a Christian music festival in Sheldon, Iowa. It will feature nationally known artists Phil Wickham, Josiah Queen, Halvey, and others. This year's festival is planned for June 12th and 13th. From the Keller.com News Center, I'm Tom Rooney.
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you. 1019. Hope you've had a great week. And good morning. Happy Wednesday. I'm Ryan. Back into the 90s today and tomorrow. Maybe mid-80s by Friday. If you have a dog, wouldn't it be nice to know by the sounds they make what they're trying to say? It may be a possibility. I got something pretty cool to tell you. After Bruno Mars, this is Risk It All.

0: Q1019 with CeeLo Green. My name is Ryan, and I want to say thanks for listening. I appreciate you. Happy Wednesday on our way to near 91 this afternoon. If you have a dog, they groan, they bark, they whine. Wouldn't it be nice to know exactly what they're trying to say in human speech? A Chinese company says they have an AI translator, and it's 95% accurate. So you put this little thing on the collar. It looks at vocal patterns, behavior, body movement, body language. They have over 10,000 pre-orders. It's $118. MGK is coming up next on Q1019.
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2: 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Here's Brian Preston.
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3: Another hot day in the Sioux Falls area. Our high temperature 91 degrees, but we could see a couple of thunderstorms around the region here late this afternoon. Just be mindful of that. Forecast for tonight, we're going to clear things out a little bit. Low temperature 64. Tomorrow, we're back up to 88 in the afternoon. Southeast wind 10 to 15. Scattered rain this weekend. From the Storm Center at Kibbeland TV, I'm Brian Karstens.
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5: From the Keller.com News Center, I'm Tom Rooney. The owners of Hibachi Grill and Buffet in Sioux Falls will stand trial in August on illegal immigration charges. Last year, four people connected with the restaurant were accused of harboring people who weren't allowed in the country. The company is also accused of paying employees

0: in cash to avoid taxes. Garrettson residents will get the chance to express their concerns about a chemical warehouse expansion tomorrow night. The City Council is hosting a community info night where representatives of Nature's Alpine, a farm-related micro-fertilizer plant, will explain their plans. Recent incidents at chemical plants in California and Washington State have increased people's concerns. And you can buy them by the bag or just cozy up to the counter. Nick's Hamburger Shop in Brookings has been named one of the 50 most legendary local restaurants in the country by Only in Your State. Nick's has been selling its burgers to students at SDSU and local fans for nearly a century. From the Keller.com News Center, I'm Tom Rooney.
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Q 1019. How much is the cost of an average date? Now, if they're considering things like going into it, maybe you want to get a new lipstick, guys, you'd get a new shirt. Adding that, the date itself, gas money, just shy of $200. Drop dead, it's Olivia Rodrigo on Q 1019. Hot today again, temps in the 90s.

0: Brittany, before you go, there's something I want you to have.
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0: Yeah, yes it is.
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1: Aw, you shouldn't have.

0: 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That is Dracula, a new from Tame Impala. Don't forget, this is the final week of What Is It? Where Is It? 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It is going to be another hot day here in the Sioux Empire. 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
2: Another hot day in the Sioux Falls area, our high 91, but we could spark a couple of thunderstorms around the area later this afternoon, so be aware of that. Forecast for the overnight, partly cloudy skies, low 64. Another very warm day tomorrow, high 88, southeast wind 10 to 15. Some chances of scattered rain this weekend. From the Storm Center at Kettleland TV, I'm meteorologist Brian Karstens.
3: From the Kello.com News Center, I'm Tom Rooney. The statewide crackdown on parole violators has created an emergency at the Minnehaha County Jail. Sheriff Mike Milstead informed county commissioners yesterday that the number of parolees in the jail has gone from an average of 8 to 160 in just a few weeks. The crackdown is the state's response to the attempted murder of a Sioux Falls police officer last month. Sioux Falls police, meanwhile, are searching for a suspect in an early Monday morning shooting incident. An argument began in an apartment building on the city's northwest side near West Maple and North Career Avenue. The disturbance moved outdoors where a single shot was fired. No one was injured. And you can buy them by the bag or just cozy up to the counter. Nick's Hamburger Shop in Brookings has been named one of the 50 most legendary local restaurants in the country by Only in Your State. Nick's has been selling its burgers to students at SDSU and local fans for nearly a century. From the Kello.com News Center, I'm Tom Rooney.
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101.9. Hey, we were just talking about what is it? Where is it? Your hint for this week's final photo. It is not in Rock Rapids, Iowa. Good luck. This is Bella Kay.

0: Q1019, Walk the Moon with Shut Up and Dance. Happy Wednesday. Hot again this afternoon and tomorrow. We're going to be back into the 90s. This is something I have just been waiting for. What is the best sunscreen to get? 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
1: 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Devil Wears 2 Prada star Anne Hathaway talks about she was legally blind in one eye until just 3 years ago.
2: I had an early onset cataract. It impacted my vision so much that I was basically legally blind out of my left eye. I wound up getting surgery. I appreciate vision because I literally feel like every day I wake up and I get to see the way that I do, it's a miracle. Two generations back, that wouldn't have been an option for someone like me. So like, I actually do feel very connected to it. That kind of a miracle.
1: 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They'll be in the Twin Cities the first part of November. And Oreo releasing a cookie inspired by BTS. 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I know, we don't get it. It's inspired by a Korean snack. Should be available next week. And finally, the Nicolas Cage series Spider-Noir premieres tonight on Amazon. It's set in the 1930s. That's your entertainment update. I'm Ryan Kelly.
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1019. Oh, this is such great timing, right? 90 degrees, family fun night at Wildwater West. Half price admission after 4. Come join us. Ray Crockett has free passes. Score them with him after 3. And now Dominic Fike. I can't.

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2: Another hot day in the Sioux Falls area. Our high temperature, 91 degrees, but we could see a couple of thunderstorms around the region here late this afternoon. Just be mindful of that. Forecast for tonight, we're going to clear things out a little bit. Low temperature, 64. Tomorrow, we're back up to 88 in the afternoon. Southeast wind, 10 to 15. Scattered rain this weekend. From the Storm Center at Kettleland TV, I'm Brian Carstens.
3: The Kettle.com News Center, I'm Tom Rooney. Minnehaha County Auditor Leah Anderson says the pace of absentee voting is slower than expected. As of last Friday, she says there were about 2,800 absentee ballots cast. In the 2024 general election, there were 30,000 absentee ballots. It's no secret beef prices are up, but in South Dakota, beef is king, and it still sells. Homestead Meats in Brookings says customers are still buying beef despite the higher prices. Ground beef is nearly a dollar a pound higher than last year, and sirloin steak prices are up by about 2.5. Organizers are planning for a record attendance for this year's Rise Fest, a Christian music festival in Sheldon, Iowa. It will feature nationally known artists Phil Wickham, Josiah Queen, Halvey, and others. This year's festival is planned for June 12th and 13th.

0: 18th. From the Keller.com News Center, I'm Tom Rooney.
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I'm going to tell you why you might want to keep your distance from a woman that posts a lot of selfies on socials. But first, Chapel Roan, here's Pink Pony Club.

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1: 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When I see women post selfies on socials, I think it's because they feel good about themselves. One study says women with aggressive personalities post a ton of selfies, hoping to induce fear in others.

101.9, the grumpy Gus at work. 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Bad moods are catchy. To keep your spirits up, researchers say, hang around more positive.

0: 1019. I know that when it comes to paying bills, a lot of us do automatic payments. We go online and pay bills. But every once in a while, you use a stamp. And this summer, we have some really cool ones. There's the Barbie ones coming out in July. And they've just announced the Mr. Rogers Forever Stamp is back. It's going to be available Monday. You're going to have to act fast, though, because the Mr. Rogers stamps came out in 2018 and they sold out just like that. Your entertainment update, as always, brought to you by Hander Plumbing and HVAC.
1: 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Devil Wears 2 Prada star Anne Hathaway talks about she was legally blind in one eye until just 3 years ago.
2: I had an early onset cataract. It impacted my vision so much that I was basically legally blind out of my left eye. I wound up getting surgery. I appreciate vision because I literally feel like every day I wake up and I get to see the way that I do, it's a miracle. Two generations back, that wouldn't have been an option for someone like me. So, like, I actually do feel very connected to that kind of a miracle.
1: The entire Cat's Eye World Tour sold out. They'll be in the Twin Cities the first part of November. And Oreo releasing a cookie inspired by BTS. It's purple with a brown sugar pancake flavored cream. I know, we don't get it. It's inspired by a Korean snack. Should be available next week. And finally, the Nicolas Cage series Spider-Noir premieres tonight on Amazon. It's set in the 1930s. That's your entertainment update. I'm Ryan Kelly.
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11: Another hot day in the Sioux Falls area, our high 91, but we could spark a couple of thunderstorms around the area later this afternoon, so be aware of that. Forecast for the overnight, partly cloudy skies, low 64. Another very warm day tomorrow, high 88, southeast wind 10 to 15. Some chances of scattered rain this weekend. From the Storm Center at Kettleland TV, I'm meteorologist Brian Karstens.

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1019. 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

0: 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Good luck.
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1019. I wouldn't say that Hooters is going to be family friendly, but they are going to have a friendly makeover. They're going to go back to the original beach themed roots. Is there really much of a difference at that point? Harry Styles, American Girls on Q. 1019, hot today, temp of 91.

0: 101.9. She's going to be a hot one today, back into the 90s. You know, perfect way to stay cool and have fun would be to join us at Wildwater West. Family fun night tonight and every Wednesday throughout the season. Half price admission after 4 when passes this afternoon with Ray Crockett. All right, stick around. Coming up next, we are going to hear from Maroon 5, Olivia Dean, and MGK with Black Bear.
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5: Another hot day in the Sioux Falls area. Our high temperature 91 degrees, but we could see a couple of thunderstorms around the region here late this afternoon. Just be mindful of that. Forecast for tonight, we're going to clear things out a little bit. Low temperature 64. Tomorrow, we're back up to 88 in the afternoon. Southeast wind 10 to 15. Scattered rain this weekend. From the Storm Center at Kettleland TV, I'm Brian Carstens.

0: 1019 The Killers, and Somebody Told Me. Good morning, I'm Chris Calhoun, and I'm kind of sad this game is coming to an end. It's our final week of What Is It? Where Is It? I know someone that will not be sad that it's almost over. It's whoever wins our $1,000 grand prize. All you have to do is take a look at the photo. 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See if you can figure out what it is and where it is. I'll give you a little clue. We've been getting a lot of guesses this week that the photo was taken in Rock Rapids, Iowa. That is incorrect. It was not taken in Rock Rapids. See if you can figure it out. 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

101.9, are you ready for the new album? It's set to be released on June 12th, and this song will be on there. Olivia Rodrigo, this is Drop Dead. You are hearing it on Q 101.9.

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2: Q1019, Sioux Falls weather.
10: Another hot day in the Sioux Falls area, our high 91, but we could spark a couple of thunderstorms around the area later this afternoon, so be aware of that. Forecast for the overnight, partly cloudy skies, low 64. Another very warm day tomorrow, high 88, southeast wind 10 to 15. Some chances of scattered rain this weekend. From the Storm Center at Kettleland TV, I'm meteorologist Brian Karstens.

0: 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I'm Chris Calhoun. 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

0: 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His big show is coming up at that brand new Mystic Lake Amphitheater in Shakopee, Minnesota. 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Coming up quick now. 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
7: More heat is in store for this afternoon as highs get to near 91 with southeast winds around 5 miles per hour. Our skies will be mostly sunny with a slight chance for isolated showers and thunderstorms. We are going to be quiet heading into tonight, though, with skies becoming partly cloudy and lows around 63. From the Keloland Live Doppler HD Storm Center, I'm meteorologist Jalen Borsen.

0: 101.9, it's Rihanna, and these are going to be two of the most fun days of the entire summer, talking about the Lally Cooler Festival, presented by Market Beat at the Birdcage, July 10th and 11th. 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

0: 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I'm Chris Calhoun. 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
5: Summer-like temperatures are going to hang around this afternoon with highs near 91 and light southeast winds around 5 miles per hour. There is a slight chance for showers and isolated thunderstorms, but otherwise we will have plenty of sunshine. For tonight, we are going to cool to a low of 63 with partly cloudy skies. From the Kelloland Live Doppler HD Storm Center, I'm meteorologist Jalen Borison.

0: Sioux Falls Q 101.9 Maroon 5 and This Love. Good afternoon. I'm Chris Calhoun. Did you catch any of the American Music Awards? It was on TV a couple of nights back. Some of the categories and some of the winners are always, they just, you kind of scratch your head on the AMAs, wondering how they came up with their results. But they say the song of the summer is BTS and Swim, which is a little strange because the summer is just getting started. So I don't know how they know it's already the song of the summer, but what do you think? BTS and Swim. If you haven't heard that new one yet, it's coming up in just a few minutes here on Q101.9.
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0: Q1019, Alex Horan, Jelly Roll, that is Bloodline. Good afternoon. I'm Chris Calhoun. Hope you're having a fantastic, what is today? It feels like a Tuesday, but it's actually Wednesday. I know that because it's another family fun night out at Wild Water West all summer long. 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
11: More heat is in store for this afternoon as highs get to near 91 with southeast winds around 5 miles per hour. Our skies will be mostly sunny with a slight chance for isolated showers and thunderstorms. We are going to be quiet heading into tonight, though, with skies becoming partly cloudy and lows around 63. From the Keloland Live Doppler HD Storm Center, I'm meteorologist Jalen Borson.

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0: 101.9 in sync. It's bye, bye, bye. Good afternoon. I'm Chris Calhoun, and we are into the final week now of What Is It? Where Is It? Someone, maybe you, winning $1,000. That's the grand prize. All you have to do is take a look at that picture at Q1019FM.com. See if you can identify what it is and where it is. If you get it correct, you could be one of our weekly winners, winning $100 and qualifying for that grand prize, $1,000. It could be you. All you have to do is identify that picture, and you can enter multiple guesses if you'd like. I will give you a little clue. The photo was not taken in Rock Rapids, Iowa. We've been getting that guess quite a bit. So not Rock Rapids. If you did guess that, you can go in and guess again. Take a little closer look at that photo and then tell us what it is and where it is at Q1019FM.com.
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0: 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It's Man I Need. I'm Chris Calhoun. I'm with you till 3 o'clock. 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
1: Q1019, Sioux Falls weather.
8: Summer-like temperatures are going to hang around this afternoon with highs near 91 and light southeast winds around 5 miles per hour. There is a slight chance for showers and isolated thunderstorms, but otherwise we will have plenty of sunshine. For tonight, we are going to cool to a low of 63 with partly cloudy skies. From the Kello Land Live Doppler HD Storm Center, I'm meteorologist Jalen Borison.

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1019, Ray Crockett with you on a beautiful Wednesday afternoon, 91 degrees in downtown Sioux Falls. I think summer's here. All right. I got some prizes to be giving away. Stick around for those. Let's kick it off with Bella Kay.

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0: 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This morning, I talked with Steph Holtrop from Family Fest, and she gave us all the 411 of what's happening this Saturday for Family Fest. 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

0: Q1019. Your Sioux Falls Canaries are in Kane County right now. Game two of a doubleheader today. They lost the first one 4-0. We're on to game number two right now. Bottom of the sixth. They are leading the Cougars 1-0 on a one-hitter so far. Again, both games just played seven innings because it was a doubleheader game. Anyway, they start a three-game set on Friday with the Fargo-Moorhead Redhawks. Gates open at 6:05, first pitch 7:05. If you get to the ballpark early, you can take advantage of half-price domestic beers from Gates Open through the first pitch. And, of course, stick around after the game. It is Friday Fireworks. Or grab your phone and dial 605-336-1019, because I got four tickets for you for Friday night's game. Canaries taking on the Fargo-Moorhead Redhawks. Again, caller number 9, 605-336-1019. Olivia Rodrigo is coming up on Q1019.
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1: Q1019, Sioux Falls weather.
7: More heat is in store for this afternoon as highs get to near 91 with southeast winds around 5 miles per hour. Our skies will be mostly sunny with a slight chance for isolated showers and thunderstorms. We are going to be quiet heading into tonight, though, with skies becoming partly cloudy and lows around 63. From the Keloland Live Doppler HD Storm Center, I'm meteorologist Jalen Borsen.

to give the satisfaction asking how you're doing now. 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

Q1019, Ray Crockett with you on this Wednesday afternoon. It's a beautiful 93 in downtown Sioux Falls. Just remember to keep yourself hydrated if you're working outside. Yeah, there's only 30% humidity, but that sun's going to get it to you. So make sure you take breaks and get yourself hydrated and stay out in that weather. And while you're working, well, how about some new One Republic? It's Need Your Love on Q1019.

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I tried to the top, I've been out of shape, taking out the box, I'm an astronaut. I blasted off the planet, rock that caused catastrophe, and it matters more because I had it. Now I had, I thought about wreaking havoc on an opposition, kind of shocking, they want a static with precision, I'm automatic, quarterback, I ain't talking second, pack it up on.

0: Q1019. Just a few more days left for you to put over $1,000 in your pocket with our What Is It, Where Is It game. That's right, just a few more days left in this week, then it's over. Last week, Christy Eicholt of Sioux Falls, Kristen Bouvey of Del Rapids, correctly identified Renner Corner. All right. Now, this week, I want to tell you guys, we're getting half answers. You're giving me kind of where it is, but not what it is. All right. I need both answers to qualify. So if you've already put one in, go back in and give us the full description of what it is and kind of specifically where it is. All right. It's not in Rock Rapids, Iowa, by the way. We'll give you that as well. 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So get in right now. 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

0: 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Caller number 9, 605-336-1019. Justin Bieber is coming up on
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1: Q1019, Sioux Falls weather.
7: Some spotty showers are possible this evening, and then the clouds will break up overnight. Our overnight low 62. Tomorrow, hot again, partly cloudy, 90. A southeast breeze 10 to 20 miles an hour. Sprinkles possible again on Friday with a southeast wind still above average high of 87 degrees. Scattered showers this weekend and breezy low 80s. I'm Jay Trobeck.

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1: 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My full name is Spanish, so we won't go there. But it is it does actually start Q-U-E, so I am Q-U-E. Yeah.
0: You're now my new favoriteest person in the whole wide world.
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101.9. Ray Crockett with you on this Wednesday afternoon. I am your ride home buddy. You cut straight on the streets. I'll bring you more music, more variety. It's Olivia Dean now. So easy to fall in love on Q 101.9.

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5: 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We got them. We even have heavily discounted fixer-uppers for the DIY adventurer. Now is the time to start planning your summer escape. Rentals for camping and big events? We got them. Plus, we have all the parts and accessories you need to stay on the move. Jack's Campers in Mitchell. Your summer starts at exit 330.

Q1019. Everybody has their cure for a hangover, but according to UC Berkeley, that's a good college. How do you handle a hangover? Well, you have breakfast with eggs, toast, and jam. Now, eggs are rich in amino acids, and jams are high in fructose. Both can help your body process alcohol and get rid of its painful side effects. There you go.

0: 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Benson Boone, sorry, I'm here for someone else. You got to be part of our VIP club. And why do you say that, Ray? Well, we got some fun stuff coming up in June that you definitely want to be part of, because it are things that only VIPs can win. 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And again, you can be able to win prizes that nobody else can win other than VIPs. So you want to be part of it? Do it now. Annie Grammer is coming up on Q. 1019.
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1: Q1019, Sioux Falls weather.
7: Some spotty showers are possible this evening, and then turning partly cloudy overnight. Our low a mild 62. Then tomorrow, partly cloudy, hot again, 90 the high, southeast breeze 10 to 20 miles an hour. On Friday, partly cloudy, southeast wind 87 the high, few sprinkles possible. Better chance of scattered showers this weekend with highs in the low 80s. From the Storm Center, I'm Jay Trobeck.
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1: 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Ray Crockett with you on this Wednesday evening. That was Jason Derulo. Of course, he's going to be headlining Lolly Cooler July 11th. You can grab your tickets for it. 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Thanks for tuning us in. Let us be part of your summer. It's Olivia Rodrigo now on Q1019.

0: 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Backstreet Boys and their Larger Than Life. Just a few more days for you to have a chance to win over $1,000 with our What Is It, Where Is It game. 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It's our final week. 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Now, you have to be specific on what it is and where it is. What have people have put in so far are just giving me where it is. You got to give me everything, folks, or you're not going to be qualified for that $100 weekly winner and get yourself qualified for that grand prize of $1,000. I want to congratulate Christy Eichholt of Sioux Falls and Kristen Booby of Del Rapids. They're winners from last week. They're correctly identified Renner Corners. 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

0: 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Coming up Friday, 7 p.m. It's Throwback 2K with Chris Cruz. 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
1: 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No matter the forecast, there's always a happy hour at the happiest bar in town.
2: Q1019, Sioux Falls weather.
3: Some spotty showers are possible this evening, and then the clouds will break up overnight. Our overnight low 62. Tomorrow, hot again. Partly cloudy, 90. A southeast breeze 10 to 20 miles an hour. Sprinkles possible again on Friday with a southeast wind still above average high of 87 degrees. Scattered showers this weekend and breezy low 80s. I'm Jay Trobeck.

yeah. Q1019, Ray Crockett with you, but I'm sliding on out Ethan Jones. He's sliding on in. He'll take in the rest of the evening, so be nice to him. Here's Madonna and Sabrina Carpenter now on Q1019.